0: And more breaking news tonight, a deadly stabbing on an LA Metro train.
1: Evidence of violence on board the Metro. It's part of a growing crime problem.
2: A robbery and a brutal stabbing on an MTA train.

is, for what I'm gonna say won't be a surprise. 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

I don't know what's more British. These four cans of smooth floor that I've got right in front of my face right now, or the four tracks of pure British joy that are about to hit your ears. Enjoy, lads.

0: Yes, yes, yes. Bonsoir, bonsoir. Bienvenue dans Spirit of Noise jusqu'à 21h. Trashouille le retour. Monsieur est absent la semaine dernière dans le bocal Digi 3000.
1: Ah putain, j'entends pratiquement rien.
0: Y a pas de... 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Donc au niveau des platines vinyles, c'est la misère. Au niveau de la platine CD, c'est un peu la misère. Donc on va essayer de faire l'émission quand même, mais ça va pas être simple pour Eric. On y va quand même avec un classique de chez Monsieur Eric, justement.
2: That's stupid punk rock. I don't, you know, I just think of it as rock and roll because that's what it is, you know.
3: What do you like about it?
2: Well, I like that it's like, it's something new and it's just reviving like old rock and roll and it's like, it's raw again and it's for real and it's fun.
4: Okay, attention!
5: Attention!
6: For the third time, attention.
7: Wait a minute, wait a minute. Attention, shut up.
8: Attention.
9: Attention, please be advised.
8: Please be advised that.
10: Please be advised that by your entry upon these premises.
7: By your entry upon these premises.
9: You are consenting to being photographed.
10: You are consenting to being photographed.
8: This means they're gonna take photos of your ugly faces, right?
10: And to having your likeness used in motion pictures.
4: And having your ugly likeness used in a filthy motion picture.
11: And for other purposes.
6: And for other purposes.
7: And for other purposes.
10: And other purposes.
4: And for other purposes, God knows what.
9: For other purposes, thank you.
7: Thank you.
4: Thank you.
6: And at the bottom it says thank you. And you can tell them to fuck off.
8: It's Black Flag.

It's for the LAPD. We got arrested the other night at Blackie's for playing punk rock music. They called us nuisance in public or something like that. Anyway, they put us in jail, and this song's called Revenge, and it's for them. It's not my imagination!

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I need a bong, man, I need some drugs. 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

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And it's good.

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We share the same feeling, the same actions, the same struggle. We are not them. We stand on the outside, at the edge. We feel their judgment and their will for us to come closer to them, to stand with them, to follow them. But we resist. We know that being inside of this circle is not our path, and instead we forge our own. We push at the edges towards the unknown. Together, we stand up against the known, hand in hand, heart in heart, in solidarity.

space. That life is good. Spinner is on the beat. Attack, a speed. Back in bed. Breathing head.